Good morning. This is Akashwani. This hour's headlines will be read to you by Utkarsh Sharan. Prime Minister Narendra Modi to address NDA Parliamentary Party meeting at Parliament House this morning. Prime Minister Modi congratulates Andy Burnham on assuming office as Prime Minister of United Kingdom. President Draupadi Murmu to hold talks with her North Macedonian counterpart in Skopje today. 4 Indians killed and 1 critically injured in attack on commercial vessel near Odessa port in Ukraine. India condemns attack on the ship. West Bengal government hikes monthly pension for senior citizens, widows and specially abled persons in the state. IMD predicts very heavy rainfall over parts of Himachal Pradesh, Jammu and Kashmir, Ladakh, Gilgit, Baltistan and Muzaffarabad today. In Afghanistan, at least 20 people killed and 80 others injured after heavy rainfall triggers flash floods in Nuristan province. US launches fresh strikes on Iran as President Donald Trump warns of massive retaliation. US President Donald Trump imposes additional 50% tariffs on significant number of Canadian goods. In hockey, Indian sub-junior men's and women's teams win their opening matches at FIH Youth Hockey's Asian Championship 2026 in Muscat, Oman, and PV Sindhu to lead India's challenge at China Open Badminton Tournament beginning today. That concludes this hour's headlines.

Another week, another Tuesday morning. Come rain or shine, we get back up and hustle to work, don't we? But just because the week has restarted doesn't mean that we have to be all melancholic about it. Allow us to cheer you up with Catch the Rainbow by Rainbow.

No, life is indeed not a wheel with chains made of steel, and none of us should need an experimental band to tell us about it. So, how about a familiar, comforting voice? We give you the Hour's first Hindi song, Phoolon Ke Rang Se, from the movie Prem Pujari, sung by Kishore Kumar, with lyrics by Neeraj and music by the great S.D. Burman.

0: We hope that we just brighten your commute a little bit with that masterpiece. But, as they say, eyes on the road. We'll let you navigate the arteries of NCR while we take a very short break.
1: एक प्रकार से पीएम जय अब गरीबों की जय बन गई है।

All of us are imperfect. Maybe not exactly like Daddy and Mama Frank, but coming together to try and make perfection is something we all do. And music does have a way of bringing people together, doesn't it? So here's some more, Just Like You Said It Would Be by Sinead O'Connor.

And that brings us to the second Hindi song of the hour. We give you Naino Mein Badra Chhaaye from the movie Mera Saaya, sung by Lata Mangeshkar, with lyrics by Raja Mehdi Ali Khan and music by Madan Mohan.

bit of peaceful, easy music is always soothing for the mind and body, isn't it? This and a bit of passion for what you do will make you unstoppable. And so, allow us to stir you up with The Power of Love by Huey Lewis and the News.

Well, dear listeners, it is time for the last Hindi song of the hour. We give you Bhavare Ki Gunjan from the movie Kal Aaj Aur Kal, sung by Kishore Kumar, with lyrics by Hasrat Jaipuri and music by Shankar Jaikishan.

As we near the end of our program, we hope you've had a grand time this morning. And if you crave more of the same, we'll be live with Play It Cool from 12 to 1 today, where we'll play incredible music and talk about a lot of things. Until then though, here's You Can Do Magic by America.

And with that, this has been 102.6 Akashvani Rainbow's Matchless Music Hour. And we do hope you join us at 12. Utkarsh Sharan signs off for now with Adios Amigo by Jim Reeves. Have a great day.

Akashvani. Good afternoon, dear listeners. This is 102.6 Akashvani Rainbow, and you are tuned into Play It Cool with Utkarsh Sharan. This hour is all about the vibes and the chatting, but before we begin, let's start with Si Te Vas, a Spanish number by J Balvin and J Wheeler.

Remember the time a lecture was just too boring and you started scribbling something vaguely interesting on the margins of your copy? You were creating art, and however small, it is something that is fundamental to being human. So, let's revisit art today.

You never need to be perfect where art is concerned. A quick sketch while waiting on a meeting, a handmade greeting card, or even doodles filling the margins of a notepad can brighten an ordinary day. As long as it makes you happy, creativity does not need an audience to matter. Coming up next is It Only Takes a Minute by Take That.

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1: म्यूजिक मस्ती।
2: Some of the most relaxing forms of art are the ones you can pick up whenever you have a spare moment. Scribbling with a pencil,

0: Since we've been speaking about creativity, why not set a little time this week aside to make something with your own hands? And if you're done or do something like this already, let us know at 9868107070 on WhatsApp while we take a very short break.
1: एक प्रकार से पीएम जय अब गरीबों की जय बन गई है।

or the shape of the clouds. Turning everyday moments into art can help you notice the tiny things that everyone misses, but are so important in the grand scheme of things. Like Miss Indu Ahlawat, who has so graciously shared with us her artistic interpretation of fallen leaves, which she arranges in various dishes or over cloth mats, which look absolutely wonderful. And it's a pity that I can't show you, but they are of various colors: green, dark colors, maroons, reds, just the color of the seasons, really. Moving on, we give you Beneath Your Beautiful by

This one is for those who think they're not artistic. The truth is, creativity isn't a competition. Even great painters like Van Gogh weren't considered artistic in their own time. Remember, you are always just one idea away from being the sensation you can always be. Moving on, here's Abracadabra by Lady Gaga.

and says one can make art with anything and everything. Like while I was in Toronto, every day used to make art with fallen leaves. So beautiful, such vibrant colors. These are what I shared, are just a wee bit. Lots I did in my wonderful time pass. This is a very, very appreciable sentiment, Miss Alawat, and we do hope that your artistic pursuits inspire our listeners to do further. Remember, you can take very, very small steps, folding papers and cutting them a bit, and just doing that can create such art pieces that can be used to decorate your office spaces, your homes, fridges, and more. On that note, here's "It Isn't Perfect, But It Might Be" by Olivia Dane.

And with that, this has been 102.6 Akashvani Rainbow's Play It Cool. And we hope that you've had a grand time this afternoon. And if music

Good evening, 7 p.m. by the studio clock, and I'm Lipika Das with the headlines at 7. Prime Minister Narendra Modi calls for coordinated efforts to prevent paper leaks in future examinations, reiterates commitment to ensuring strict action against those involved in need paper leak. 11 people killed, several others trapped after tunnel collapses in Sikkim's Namche district, rescue operation underway. Prime Minister assures Sikkim Chief Minister of all possible assistance. India and North Macedonia agree to expand trade and strengthen cooperation in key sectors. President Draupadi Murmu holds talks with North Macedonian counterpart in Skopje. Both the Houses of Parliament adjourn for a day after opposition protest over various issues, including the need paper leak. Health Minister J.P. Nadda visits injured protesters at Delhi hospitals. Delhi High Court allows shifting Sonam Wangchuk to Medanta Hospital, cites need for continuous supervision. Renewable energy capacity rises nearly fourfold since 2014. U.S. imposes 50% tariffs on Canadian goods. In Afghanistan, at least 20 dead and more than 100 missing in flash floods. West Asia conflict enters its 10th consecutive day as Iran attacks a tanker transiting the Strait of Hormuz. And IMD issues red alert for very heavy rainfall over Himachal Pradesh, Jammu and Kashmir and Ladakh for today. Those were the headlines at 7 p.m. Please stay tuned in for the next program.

A big hello and a very good evening, dear listeners. Welcome to the Delhi studios of FM Rainbow 102.6 MHz, station of the nation. And I am Lipika with today's session of You Asked For It, a program that features your choice of songs. Listeners, it's been a very pleasant day today across much of the city and NCR, isn't it? And we hope you're enjoying the refreshing change in the weather. Looks like monsoon finally finding its way slowly into Delhi. Thank you for tuning in to FM Rainbow 102.6 MHz, and it is time for your program of requested music. So start sending in your messages, your requests, your dedications, your shout outs on our WhatsApp number 9868107070.

Dynamite by BTS, and this is a song that they played at the halftime in FIFA World Cup. My question to all of you is, did you get to watch the finals, dear listeners? Because fans are still talking about this memorable FIFA World Cup 2026 finals. Spain lifted the trophy after a dramatic victory over Argentina, yeah? And the unforgettable tournament comes to a close. It was a showcase of passion, skill, and sportsmanship that reminded all of us why football is called the most beautiful game. And for your information, dear listeners, FIFA will now return after 4 years in 2030 and will be co-hosted by Morocco, Portugal, and Spain. There'll be three special centenary opening matches that will take place in Argentina, Paraguay, and Uruguay. So you have 4 years to plan if you want to watch any of those matches live. Let's now celebrate this evening with your first musical request, and this comes from Secunderabad, none other than Kanal Shiva there. He writes, nice to hear RJ Lipika's voice over news, a different perspective. Is it good or bad? That's what we would like to know. Thank you for tuning in, and the song you've asked for by Tina Turner is not available, but I'm going to play you another one by the same artist, and it's called Addicted to Love.

Coming up next in the US for it this evening is a track by Adele, the title track of a James Bond movie, Skyfall. And it's a multiple award-winning track. This track has received various accolades, including Academy Award for Best Original Song, Brit Award for British Single, Critics' Choice Movie Award for Best Song, Golden Globe Award for Best Original Song, and the Grammy Award for Best Song Written for Visual Media. The song's been requested by Varitya listener Niharika from New Delhi, and here's the track, Adele in Skyfall.

And the next message here this evening is from Erode in Tamil Nadu. Our listener friend Bal writes, I got to watch the first half of the match along with the halftime musical performance. So yes, the halftime musical performance of this year's World Cup also made history with FIFA's first ever halftime show. It was curated by Chris Martin of Coldplay, and the spectacular performance featured global stars including Shakira, Madonna, Justin Bieber, BTS, and Burna Boy. It was a perfect blend of music and football on one of the world's biggest stages. Coming up now is another song chosen by one of our wonderful listeners, Rajini in Dehradun. And that's exactly the track Shakira also performed at the halftime on World Cup Finals. Thank you, Rajini, for this wonderful request. For Rajini and for Balu, here is Die Die, meaning let's go.

Fonsi with Daddy Yankee. The song there was Despacito, dear listeners. You're tuned to FM Rainbow on a 2.6 megahertz is the frequency, and you are listening to program of your requested music called You Asked For It with me, Lipika Das. Next up is a song by the Moody Blues. It's called Ride My Seesaw, and this one is going out for a listener who loves classics, and it's Katie from New Delhi.

Nigerian Swedish artist Dr. Alban there in the song It's My Life, requested by Balu from Tamil Nadu. 20 more minutes to go. You are tuned to FM Rainbow 102.6 MHz, and the program right now is called You Asked For It. It's a Tuesday evening session of requested music. Coming up next is a beautiful dedication from Vikram Jagdish Chandra in Ghaziabad for Kanal Shiva in Secunderabad. Kanal Shiva, this dedication is for you, and I'm sure you're going to love this song, Bruce Springsteen's Dancing in the Dark.

Ace of Base. They are in the song All That She Wants, Once Went Out for Manisha in Dehradun there. Next up is a very uplifting track by Celine Dion. This song is also used in Stuart Little 2. The song I'm talking about is I'm Alive, and it's going out for Mr. G.S. Gill in Patiala. Here goes the song.

Celine Dion there and the song I Am Alive from her album A New Day Has Come. Dear listeners, time to play you the last track of this evening's session of You Asked For It. Before that, I would like

to thank each one of you for your requests, your messages, and most importantly, your company. I'm Lipi Kadas. I'll be back again at 10 p.m. with the program Music Mix. And here is the last dedication of the evening. Belinda Carlisle in a song called Heaven is a Place on Earth. Going out for someone who loves this song thoroughly, Sudha Parthasarathy. For Mr. Ravinder in Meerut, and for all of you tuned in to the program, have a wonderful evening ahead. Bye-bye for now.

This is FM Rainbow, 102.6 MHz. We now bring you the headlines at 10 p.m. Government says it is ready to discuss NEET paper leak issue and other related matters in Parliament. Both houses adjourn for the day amid opposition protest. Prime Minister Narendra Modi vows strict action against those involved in NEET issue, says government taking steps to prevent such incidents. India and North Macedonia agreed to enhance trade and cooperation in key sectors after presidential-level talks in Skopje. Madhya Pradesh Assembly passes Uniform Civil Code Bill. US and Iran trade strikes for 10th day in row, mounting tensions over Strait of Hormuz. Voluntary strike continues in Pakistan-occupied Jammu and Kashmir. In Afghanistan, 20 people killed and over 80 injured in floods in Nuristan province. And in hockey, 20-member Indian squad led by Harmanpreet Singh announced for Men's World Cup

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I'm Lipika Das with tonight's session of Music Mix, a program that brings you a multi-genre playlist for the next hour. We will play you songs for everyone, little bit of every genre, whether you love pop or rock or jazz or classical, we will have a bit of everything. Getting started with a timeless classic from 1971. And listeners, more than five decades after its release, this iconic track by John Lennon reminds us of the enduring power of hope, unity, and human kindness. A song that blends heartfelt, peaceful lyrics with a deeply memorable, lush, and melodic arrangement. Imagine by John Lennon.

That was John Lennon in his epic track, Imagine, on FM Rainbow 102.6 MHz. Coming up next in Music Mix tonight is a track by George Michael and Andrew from their album Wham! Make It Big. And this track is titled Freedom.

Shamad Rock Music has always been about energy, emotion, and freedom. Coming up next are two songs from the genre, Firehouse in You're My Religion, followed by the Rolling Stones in Mess It Up.

0: Rolling Stones there on the song Mess It Up. Dear listeners, you're tuned to FM Rainbow 102.6 MHz and you are listening to a session of Music Mix tonight on with me, Lipika. Let's slow down at things a little bit with some touch of soul. Up next, we have John Legend in a track called All of Me.
1: When was the last time you got to be 100% real, y'all? I don't want some

0: Stevie Wonder there with some very heartfelt vocals. I just called to say I love you. Well, listeners, you are tuned to FM Rainbow 102.6 MHz. It's the frequency you are listening to a playlist of mixed genres in the program Music Mix with me, Lipika Das. Coming up next are some simple melodies, honest storytelling, and some timeless emotions. Couple of country favorites lined up for you. First one is about the Frank family. Daddy Frank, the Guitar Man by Merle Haggard, followed by Dan Seals in Everything That Glitters Is Not Gold.
1: Let me tell you about a song that I feel explains itself. It's called Daddy Frank, the Guitar Man.

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1: 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Now, Music Mix is all about variety. Up next, we're shifting from country classics to some contemporary pop hits. But before that, I would like to read out some of the messages from our listeners who are tuned into the program. Mr. Raj Kumar writes from Trichy that... he writes, Spain, the FIFA World Champions, yay! Yes, and I'm so happy. I'm sure all football lovers were really happy on this big win by Spain. Dave in Delhi is also tuned into the program. Mr. Ravi Prasad in Hyderabad writes, we have a pleasant weather right now, continuous mild showers. Wow, we are still praying for some more showers here in Delhi. And Sudha Parthasarathy is also tuned into the program. She writes, hope it's not pouring in your area. Absolutely not, Sudha. And I hope we get to enjoy some good showers in Delhi very soon. And Manisha and Rajini, the ladies from Dehradun, also tuned into the program and says, we are loving your playlist this evening. Thank you very much, guys. Here are the next couple of songs dedicated to all of you

That was Maroon 5 and the song called Middle Ground. Well, it's 10:51 by the studio clock. And listeners, let's slow down the pace now and ease into the night. Here is a classical composition by Philadelphic Orchestra. And it's titled Fanfare for the Common Man. And I'm playing this at the request of Mr. Ravi Prasad in Hyderabad. Enjoy this composition.

Philadelphia Orchestra there in the composition titled Fanfare for the Common Man. Dear listeners, thank you very much for joining me tonight. My name is Lipika Das. I'll be back with you Friday evening for the Friday Fiesta at 7 p.m. Please take good care of yourself. And yeah, I'm going to wrap up this session with some smooth and soulful sound of jazz. This composition is titled Blue Rondo and the artist is none other than Dave Brubeck. Thank you once again for joining me. Have a good night and stay tuned to FM Rainbow 102.6. Megahertz.

Darling, every breath you take, every move you make, I will be there with you. What would I do without you? I want to love you forever.